everybody's tired. DJ is spinning. I said, my, my. 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Flash is cool. 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Flash ain't no juice. Five, five, Freddy, tell me everybody's tired. DJ is spinning. I said, my, my. Flash is fast. Flash is cool. Francois, the bar. Flash.

Hey, pardon me. 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Well, I had a hard day. I'm gonna go on down and lay. Call my old lady, see if she need anything from the store before I go.

That's my message to you. As a matter of fact, I don't let nothing hold you back. The scat man can do it, so can you. I hear you all ask about the meaning of scat. Well, I'm the professor, and all I can tell you is while you're still sleeping, the saints are still weeping. Those things you call dead haven't yet had the chance to be born. I'm the scat man.

I feel like crying each time I hear your name. 'Cause since you left me, this town's just not the same.

and do my thing. I want to get into it, man, you know. Like a sex machine, man. Moving, doing it, you know.